places. You like to cry, that's why you're my favorite. You got a smile that make you look amazing. And that's your swag, gotta see you daily. 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
1: 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Our colors will fade eventually, so if our time is running out, day after day, we'll make the mundane a masterpiece. Oh my, my, oh my, my love, I take one look at you, you're taking me.

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1: Yeah, I'm dancing September, I know, I'm so happy, this song makes me wanna scream, I'm so excited.

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1: 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Left your heart on. Is that what devils do? Took you so long. Where only fools go. I shook the angel and

0: 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ADL DJ Banrisul, com Guza Noto.
1: Yeah, I'm dancing September. I know, I'm so happy. This song so makes me wanna scream. I'm so excited. I know the lyrics. So